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3: Hey baby, how about this dance? 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
1: This has got to be the saddest day of my life. I called you here today for a bit of bad news. I won't be able to see you anymore because of my obligations and the ties that you have. We've been meeting here every day. And since this is our last day together, I want to hold you just one more time. When you turn and walk away, don't look back. 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

ქვენ უსმენთ ჯაზ 103.3-ზე. This man right here. 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

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Won't you watch this train roll down the track? 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